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3: Oh, my God.
18: 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I'm going to make you some chicken. 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
18: 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It's the grease, you know. 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
18: 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Yeah, it's the big, big vegan oil.
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1: What's up?
0: Man, we got the king of the South.
1: What's up, T.I.P.?
2: And since this is my last album, I want to work with people that I ain't got a chance to work with. Yeah. Like T-Pain. I want to get a T-Pain record in. You know what I mean? And we've been talking about it for years. And we done did some, but not just that first listen automatic one. And I know what he can do. And I know what I can do.
3: Yeah.
2: And so I'm, you know what I'm saying? I just want to keep getting them in until we get that one. Yeah.
3: Y'all
2: coming
3: from scratch. Y'all going to go in and just.
2: I mean, we can, man, I can hibachi that much. I can whip in your face if, you know what I mean? Like, but I take it however I can get it. If he want to send it, if he, you know what I mean? If he catch a vibe and he, you know, shoot it over, I murk it and send it right back. Big Boy, you know what I mean? I ain't never did a record with Big Boy. I done one with Dre. I ain't never did none with Big. So, you know what I mean? I'm holding up on that. But it's been the process has been very personal. You know what I mean? Like, everybody who on it, I picked up the phone and said, hey, man, you know, what you think about this? And shot it over to them, and they shot it back, you know, or we got in, and you know what I mean? So I ain't really, like, went through nobody's manager or nothing like that. It's people that I actually have a relationship with.
3: Solid.
2: You feel me? So I think, you know, that's the beauty of this process.
0: Stay by your radio. We got more with the King of the South, T.I.P.
1: It's on the way. He got that haircut, so you know he bake.
4: Incognito. Incognito. Okay. The biggest show in the city.
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0: The biggest show in the city, posted on the corner with yours truly, Incognito and DJ Miss A.
1: What's up?
0: Man, we got the king of the south.
1: What's up, T.I.P.?
2: Man, to be honest with you, bro, I just reached out to For Real. I really reached out to him just to see if he were interested. You know what I mean? Just to see if, you know, I mean, I don't mean interested in working with me. I mean interested in doing music, Steve.
3: Yeah, right.
2: You know what I'm saying? And when I called him, he was in Paris. And he told me when he would be in the state. He told me to meet him in Miami. I said, all right, cool. So he said he was going to work for a couple of days. I said, all right, bet. So I meet him in Miami, and he sent me the address. Sent me the address to pull up on him. And when I get there, it's a little boat. I'm like, okay. So he said, yeah, hop on. So I get on the boat. I'm on the phone with him. He tell me to get on this little boat. I said, okay, cool. So we get on this little boat. And the little boat take me to a bigger boat. You know what I mean? So I get out the boat and P and L hitting on the drum machine on the big ass boat and got the studio set up on the yacht. And so that's a first for me. You know what I mean? Like in this stage of my career, not often you get to do something for the first time.
1: Right.
2: You know what I'm saying? So this record was done in the middle of the ocean.
3: That's hard.
4: Wow.
2: This record was made in the middle of the ocean.
4: That just put a whole nother feeling on the record. That did.
3: Hell yeah.
2: Yeah, so.
3: You got that 4? That's how you know it's.
2: And as soon as I got there, before I could even take it in, you know what I'm saying, and be like, man, bro, you on the boat. He was like, oh, listen to this. And I was like, I said, yeah, this it. Yup, this it.
4: You know what I mean? Wow. So y'all got that synergy. He already know, like.
2: Yeah.
4: T.I. is back. Kill the King. Congratulations on our order, brother.
2: Man,
4: you got a lot to celebrate.
2: Hey, man, thank y'all, man. Appreciate y'all. Thank you, you know what I'm saying? DJ Mrs.
3: Yes.
2: And you, and she over here DJing for real. DJ, but she ain't just pressing buttons, you know what I'm saying? I ain't never seen her actually, like, you know what I mean, work her wrist like that.
4: Uh-huh.
2: I ain't never seen her. She looked like, you know what I mean, back, you know, like up back in the day when we used to scrape the bowl, man. You know what I mean? She over here hitting, she working the rib for real.
3: Yes, sir.
2: You know what I mean? I ain't never seen her hit that one.
5: Incognito, Incognito, okay. The biggest show in the city.
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1: Nah, this one right here, they're mine. I like this one personally. They're one of my personal favorite songs. Remember where you got it first.
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Feel the refresh. Ooh. 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Will I take those to my death? What? Haven't decided just yet. Ooh. Yeah. 40 was a shebang. Oh. All of my ops, they des. Please don't put me to the test. What? They tryna get back on the net. I'm tryna get back in the flesh. Ooh. Yeah.

0: Texas. Post it on the corner.
1: Okay, let's get into it real quick, T, for you. So last night, we know the versus battle happened between B2K and Pretty Ricky.
2: Pretty Ricky.
1: And all I gotta say is Pleasure P won the versus. So shout out to Pleasure P.
2: Boyfriend number two.
1: If you're a millennial, you've been to millennial tours, things like that. I'm not gonna lie, that was one of my favorite versus battles. But, you know, there was other boy groups out during the time, including Day 26, and Willie Taylor of Day 26 had something to say about B2K and Pretty Ricky versus.
3: Yeah, said what I said, smoked. The plan would have been incredible. They would have got smoked, both. And I think it was a great versus overall, really good for the culture. Really good to see B2K and Pretty Ricky up on that stage doing anything. But I feel like B2K should have danced. I mean, you wouldn't see New Edition go up there and not dance. That's part of who they are, what they bring. I feel like that would have been really good for their performance. Pretty Ricky, I think they did their thing. They did what they bring to the stage, but they went to go on the scene with the acoustic guitar. And that's what would have had us whooping on the ass, because you play the acoustic guitar, we're going to sing your you.
1: Willie, not right now, boo.
2: Smoke.
1: Day 26 with a smoke too. B5.
2: Don't do it.
1: Who you the boy?
2: B5.
1: Don't get me wrong. I had Day 26 debut album and it definitely got some hits on it. But smoked in any type B5. Of conversation, boo. Have that conversation with B5 and y'all would did and all that. So go ahead and have that combo. But shout out to B2K and Pretty Ricky. They did their big one last night for the culture. You need a recap. You already know you can go. Post it on thecorner.com. 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
4: 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Incognito. Okay. The biggest show in the city.
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2: All right. Coming at number five. You. Number four. You. He wants you. That's it.
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2: Number three. You. He wants you. Number four.
14: You.
2: Yeah. No. And coming at that number one spot.
15: Come on now.
2: 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You! 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
2: No cologne.
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10: Nope.
2: Unless you're covered in them. Keep it simple, ladies.
10: Come on now.
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1: 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I am the Playmaker Hollywood Zay. And you know when you hear my voice, it's about that time, man. It's the nighttime, it's the weekend, and we're doing something different. You heard me? Yes, sir. And this weekend, today, right now, Friday, I got tickets for you to go see Isaiah Rashad. That guy with that song right there at the Southside Ballroom going down right here in Dallas, Texas, Thursday, September 17th. Look, tickets, all of that, I got your way in. I got a pair of tickets coming up in just 10 minutes. All you got to do is be calling number 9 at 844-787-1979 when I say call. That's going to happen on the other end, man. Plus, coming up in just 5 minutes, Kalani, Boss Man D-Lo, Tyler, Big X the Plug, J-Dawn, Moneybag Yo, Juvenile, Megan Thee Stallion. 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

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Well, look out, man. Coming up in the next 3-4 minutes, I got your way in to go see Isaiah Rashad at the Southside Ballroom going down September 17th, but you can get tickets tonight.

Boss Man D-Lo, we having this emotion party right now on 97.9 The Beat, where I am looking for caller number 9 at 844-787-1979. 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Just baby.

brand new one from Tyler featuring Zara Larson. It's called She Did It Again. You got to hear it first right here on 97.9 The Beat. Well, we are doing it again, man. Tickets to go see Isaiah Rashad up for grabs right now. All you got to do is be caller number 9 at 844-787-1979, and I got your way in for the free. 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

0: Call number six, call number six, call number six. What the business is?
1: Damn, I'm trying to be
0: caller
1: number nine, man.
0: I know you better turn that six upside down, but don't be freaky.
1: Oh, freaky. All right.
0: Best friend thought it was funny. Best friend thought it was funny.
1: Yeah, yeah.
0: You know what I'm saying? Stop being a square, gang. Come on, call me back. You need to be calling number nine.
1: All right.

0: Going out by request, Juvenile, BBB, featuring Megan Thee Stallion right here on Yo 97.9 The Beat. Well, man, the tickets are still up for grabs, man. You can still be calling number 9 at 844-787-1979 and find your way inside the Southside Ballroom without it costing you a dime, man. Yes, sir. All you got to do is be calling number 9 right now on deck. Brand new future. Game time.
1: Man, heard what you said through the grapevine. Funny thing about your problems, they ain't mine. Staying up through the late night. 20 seconds to game time. Getting religious with it. Time crossing these state lines. 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

grapevine. Funny thing about your problems, they ain't mine. 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High crossing these state lines. Working hard through the late.

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1: Please tell me I'm number 9.
0: You are calling number 9. You're on your way to go see Isaiah Rashad. You in that thing. Two tickets to the Southside Ballroom. You and a friend. Who you taking with you?
1: I'm taking my husband.
0: Okay, another date night courtesy of the Toxic Boys. Yeah, man, that's big. That's big. I know y'all going to be out in that thing. Make sure you tag us at 979 The Beat. And do remember, coming up just after 9 o'clock, I'm going to tell you how you could win tickets to go see Rick Ross this weekend.
1: Oh, yeah.
0: You trying to get your hand on those?
1: Yes, I am.
0: All right, keep it with me till after 9 o'clock. We go ride with Hollywood Zay till the wheels fall off and one of us get arrested, right?
1: Yes, sir.
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0: 97.9 to B. What's up with it, man?
1: Man, I'm just chilling out here in the West, man.
0: What time for the West, man? What time for the West? I bet you probably calling about the tickets, though, huh?
1: Oh, yeah.
0: Man, say, look, you just missed out, bro. You call at 11, but I can tell you can get $1,000, man. You trying to get $1,000?
1: Oh, yeah. Oh, yeah.
0: Look, all you got to do is pull your phone out right now and text the word cash, C-A-S-H, to 24042. That's cash to 24042. And bright and early Monday morning, bro, you could be $1,000 richer. It's literally that simple.
1: Okay.
0: Hey, and this weekend, we got tickets for you to go see Rick Ross every hour on the hour. What you think about that?
1: Oh, yeah. Oh, yeah. Oh, yeah.
0: Man, we going up so high we can high-five Jesus, ain't we?
1: Oh, yeah. Thank you, Lord. What'd you say, 0402?
0: 24042. Cash to 24042.
1: Okay, then.
0: Now, for sure, Dad, appreciate the call. Let's get into some soccer.
2: Keeping you a beat ahead with the FIFA Fan Fest Report.
0: Man, say, let me put you on the game. Earlier today, France secured first place in Group I with a 4-1 victory over Norway behind a first-half hat-trick from Ousmane Dembele, while Senegal rolled past Iraq 5-0, led by two goals from Pepe Gay after Iraq was reduced to just 10 men. Yeah, it got real in the field, y'all. And this evening, Group 8 matches are going down right now, with Cape Verde and Saudi Arabia still scoreless, and Spain leads Uruguay 1-0 after Alex Baena scored just before halftime. Hey, look, the action going to continue, because later tonight, the final Group G matches gonna wrap up with Egypt facing Iran in Seattle and Belgium taking on New Zealand in Vancouver. Then the knockout stage begins this Sunday, June 28th, when the round of 32 gets officially underway, and fans in North Texas can also head to the FIFA Fan Festival at Fair Park, where the Latin Legacy Tour is going down, featuring Baby Bash, Little Rob, MC Magic, and special guest Concrete take the stage Sunday night at the pavilion following the day's games. Separate concert tickets are required, with prices starting as low as just $26, but you gotta head to Dallas FWC26.com right now.
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2: Jazzy Black with Amy Witherite and 1-800-TRUCK-WRECK. You didn't know I was bilingual, did you, Amy?
3: Clearly, I did not, Jazzy. Mm-hmm. That was very impressive.
2: Thank you.
3: What does that have to do with our spot today?
2: Well, I don't know. I just thought I would do something creative. But I was wondering if you could tell me a cool story, because I like your stories.
3: I love it. I love it, Jazzy. So let's talk about You Can't Make This Up, because I couldn't have made up that Jazzy was going to speak Spanish to me today. Mm-hmm. But this keeps happening in our cases. You know, we take these depositions of the truck drivers. And yet again, the truck driver did a videotape deposition while he was driving his 18-wheeler.
2: Horrible.
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2: Oh, my gosh. You know, you just never know what to expect. Like my Espanol. Just in case you get hit in an accident unexpectedly, call my girl Amy Witherite at 1-800-TRUCK-WRECK.
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1: She ain't even all that. Like, ain't even like that.

T Grizzly, Chris Brown, EDGAF, right here on Yo 97.9 The Beat. Well, look, I don't know if you did it yet or not, but you need to head on over to TheBeatDFW.com right now and get your tickets for July 9th. Toka Social is going down. It's the second part for Adult Summer Camp. I'm going to tell you more about what that means coming up.

That's the newest one from a young Miami big hit. It's called Spend That. You got to hear first right here on 97.9 The Beat with yours truly, the playmaker, Hollywood Zay. And speaking about plays, y'all, look, check this out. July 9th, Toca Social is going down. We're going to be in that thing. And if you're not familiar with that, what that mean, it's like Top Golf Gang, but for like soccer. They got interactive experiences there. Like you could do your thing with your team. 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Here go Kalani on 97.9.

Going out by request, Key Glock. She ready on Yo 97.9 to be you riding with the playmaker Hollywood Zay. And if you missed Key Glock this last weekend, head on over to my page right now at Hollywood Zay to get caught up with everything. I'm talking about my boy came out that record store. 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That was crazy, man. 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

0: Brand new vibe from FIFA Sound featuring Future and Tyler. It's called Game Time. You got to hear first right here on 97.9 The Beat. Where do remember, every day at 12 p.m., 4 p.m., and 8 p.m., you could check in for them Game Time updates for that FIFA Fan Fest, man. That's for show. And coming up after 10 o'clock, and we going to get all the way live. DJ Paparon getting ready right now. He talking about he got Motion Party. He got a brand new vibe from OTB Fastlane. We're going to do some Tajay, Johnny DMD. Brand new Key Glock is on the way. Isaiah Rashard, Butter B, and whatever you want to hear, man, just bang online. 844-787-1979. We riding with you all the way till 2 a.m. And all you got to do is tap in at 844-787-1979. That's coming up in 10 minutes right here on 97.9 The Beat.
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1: Yo, is this the listener line for the request?
0: Yeah. Talk to me. What you want to hear?
1: Kendrick, I need that classic.
2: I tell you, you're not big on the Drake album.
1: Ah, man, dude. I don't know, bro. Dude, 3 albums at once, I don't know if you can make it all quality, you know? It's some bangers, but it's like, it's too much.
0: That's code for I hate Drake.
2: Yeah. I pick up what you put down.
0: We got it coming your way, Flavoy.
1: Yeah, bet. I appreciate you, bro.
0: Alrighty, 100, my boy.
1: Hell yeah. All right.
3: Pull up. Frank. 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
1: Frank.
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1: Frank.
0: Wake up.
1: Frank.
0: Faded.
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0: Faded.
1: Frank.

Live in the mix, live in the mix with DJ Papa Ron. I am the Playmaker Hollywood Zay. Brand new one, OTB Fastlane. It's called Crank. What's up with my gang, man? OTB Shorty. We live in the mix for that weekend kickoff as we continue on. Drake going out by record.

nothing, but I'm trying to ride. Pots on swole, bruh. One snatch your all on the back of my Crocs. I'm fresh like a new pair of socks. My bottoms, they matching my tops. My socks, they matching my hat. The chopper, it came with a sock.

Live in the mix, live in the mix, live in the mix with DJ Papa Ron. I am the Playmaker Hollywood Zay, brand new one from right here in the city, man. Shout out to Funk, they doing their thing right now. And I'm talking about Tajay, Johnny Damn D, as we continue on live in the mix. Go hit this Chris Brown one time for the one time. Call us right now, 844-787-1979. We're going to get on what you want to hear. You hear me? It is 97.9 The Beat.

0: Live in the mix, live in the mix, live in a mix with DJ Papa Ron. I am the Playmaker Hollywood Zay on a Friday night. Toxic Boy Radio is going down. We live in the mix all the way until 2 a.m. And if you missed my interview with Key Glock, you probably didn't, because I'm getting ready to drop it right now at midnight, man. So make sure you check out for that. But you can check out all the pictures, videos, and everything from last weekend. Man, when we sold out that Spinster Records, man, it's up right now on my story at Hollywood Zay and at 979 The Beat. Plus, keep it with us, because coming up in 5 minutes, DJ Papa Ron, man, say he ain't going to stop, gang. He not gonna stop. Brand new one from Butter B. Somebody tag A1 Double Young Double right now. Somebody tag Young Double right now. We got a song coming up. Plus brand new Isaiah Rashad. We gonna do some Belly Gang Kush, some T.I. And speaking of T.I., man, we got brand new music from T.I. all weekend long. I'm gonna tell you more about that. Keep it with us. We got more Vibes in 5 right here on 97.9 The Beat.
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10: What you gonna do if that dog chase you? What you gonna do if that dog bites you? What you gonna do if that dog chase you? What you gonna do if that dog bites you? It's okay to be scared of the dog. They say if you ever see him, do not pet him, do not run. He is not friendly. That's top

0: Fort Worth, your space boy Fresh, 97.9 The Beat, and I got my attorney Josh Alexander from J. Alexander Law at 1-800-INJURY right here with me. Josh, the biggest soccer tournament in the world is in our backyard, man. The streets been crazy.
1: Yeah, unfortunately, when having such a good time, people make bad decisions. They get behind the wheel of their car, and they end up in getting a car accident, hurting somebody, and then that's when we have to step in and take care of business.
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Live in the mix, live in the mix, live in the mix with DJ Papa Ron. Brand new one from Isaiah Rashad. It's called Same Trip right here on Yo 97.9 to B. Still got vibes from Fat Smack on the way. Momo Boyd, A1 Double, and Mo is on the way. But first, Megan is standing live in the mix right now with

Live in the mix, live in the mix with DJ Papa Ron. Brand new one. It's called Butterbean. And do remember, every hour, all weekend long, we're premiering brand new music from T.I. off the new album. Here go T.I. Let them know on Yo 97.9 The Beat.

Slob in the Mix with DJ Papa Ron. I am the Playmaker Hollywood Zay. Brand new one right there for Momo Boyd. It's called Oops. As we continue on, live in the mix, man. We're going to spend that Young Miami right now, right here on your 97.9 The Beat. Live in the mix all the way till 2 a.m.

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2: 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One time for K-Block, man. Brand new one from Young Devil off that Grove side. It's called Don't Care, and you got to hear it first right here on 97.9 B. Phone lines going crazy. Tell me what you think.
3: Hey, man, I love the song. The song is actually pretty great, man. And I'm glad to see that y'all playing our local artist that's straight out of the Grove, 6'5", Greedy Grove side. I got a couple partners from over that way. I see that the man, he got a stuck dance for the song. Y'all no doubt it's just trending for stuck dance songs right now.
2: Man, that's a fact. Johnny Damn D, Tajay. It's a lot of big records coming out the city right now, man. And we're going to have more big records coming your way in about 5 minutes. Right here on 97.9 The Beat where DJ Spampy is getting ready to take over the turntables. And we are live in a mix all the way until 2 a.m. And you can still get tickets to this right here.
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15: Me and TJ had an argument earlier. 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
15: So sing the lyrics. 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
15: What's the name of the song?
17: Like a pimp.
15: Sing the first verse. Go.
16: I don't know the first verse, but I know the song. Bean, come on, man.
18: I do know the song.
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18: I don't know it by heart.
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18: 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If I play that song right now, people are gonna get up and party.
17: Thank you.
15: You are not hollering like a pimp as the song that's
16: no,
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17: you hear
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0: 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Brand new one from Belly Gang featuring 21 Savage is called What the F Going. Hey, and check this out. I'm going to tell you what the F going on this weekend. This weekend, you could win tickets to go see Rick Ross literally all weekend long, every hour on the hour. You know what else is happening every hour on the hour? Brand new music from T.I. And guess where they both going to be? On that one voyage along with a ton of other celebrities. And if you ain't got your ticket yet, you ain't secured your cabin yet, gang, I don't know what the hell you doing, because them folks saying you can get $250 off each cabin right now. Plus, coming up in 5 minutes, I got Juvenile, OTB Fastlane, Chris Brown, Lotto, Gucci Mane, Metro Boomin, Sosa Man, and Mo is on the way, but get your cabin today.
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0: Live in the mix, live in the mix with DJ Scrappy. Brand new one from my TSF brother, my Sosa man. It's called Doing It Free, Sosa man. And do remember, he will be checking in next week live from that FVP, man. Yeah, FVP for sure, man. And check this out. All weekend long right here on 97.9 The Beat. Man, you got a chance to win your way in to go see Rick Ross live when he comes to the city. 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That all kicks off at 10 a.m. right here on 97.9 The Beat. And coming up in just 5 minutes, that boy DJ Phil about to go live in the mix, man. Give it up one time for that boy DJ Scrappy, too, man. You did your thing, guy. Yo. Yeah, follow my boy at DEEJAY Scrappy and get ready to go on deck with DJ Phil coming up next. World Vibes in 5. We got WizKid and a brand new one from T.I. on the way in just 5 minutes right here on 97.9 The Beat.
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7: 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I just didn't know how to go about it, and everybody around me always say that I was different. So I said, I ain't doing social media no more. I lost like 90,000 followers. I'm good. I ain't doing it no more. And then he just a random day. Just a random day, something went viral. I said, well, God, you got me. I'm back. Yeah. I'm back. 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
16: 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Coming at number five. You. Number four. You. 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
16: Number three. You. He wants you. Number four.
17: You.
16: Yeah.
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16: And coming at that number one spot.
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0: 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Somebody tell them people Mr. Hem is here.
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0: 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Somebody tell them people Mr. Hem is here.
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0: Mr. Hem is here.

0: adapt. 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Somebody tell them people Mr. Hem is here.
1: Whoa, whoa, whoa, whoa, whoa, whoa.
0: Mr. Hem is here.
1: Whoa, whoa, whoa, whoa, whoa, whoa.
0: Mr. Hem.
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3: We still in the mix, lighting up the city after dark. 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Let's turn the f*** up and rock out in the mix on 96.

0: mighty. Welcome today to another episode of Ear to the Street, where we break all the records, not just some of the records.
1: Man, we break all them joints.
0: All them records.
1: And then we say,
2: on who?
1: On me. You feel me?
0: Hey, let's give it up one time for Flippin' T in this thing, man.
3: So what's like one thing outside of from affirmations that you have, maybe like something else that you've done some affirmations to that you've gotten that back in your life?
2: Being healthy.
3: That's important.
2: Being wealthy. I'm enough.
3: Yeah.
2: Like, I really do think I'm enough. And like,
3: that's,
2: I be adding, I'm tough.
3: Yeah.
2: I'm real tough. Cause like, I go from like, I feel like nothing to everything. And it take you being tough to start off with nothing.
0: Nah, for sure. I can dig that, gang. For sure, for sure. Well, tell them who you rocking with them for the next hour.
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11: 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It was who has the most bodies, who can look the meanest, who can stand up and be the stiffest. That's where it was. So when these young dudes came up with an idea to make some songs where people could laugh, have fun, and it was sarcasm with silliness with those dances at first. And at one point in DFW, if you did not have a dance that went to your song, you might as well kiss it goodbye, because there's no way you can compete with these dudes with these high energy songs that had a directions. But we had to let you know, fight go with it. So that same dude that had his hands on his hips working into the flow will get up and punch you out, and you will be on the dance floor like Lil Peace song if you thought it was a game.
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0: What's up, that boy? DJ Phil live in a mix. Phone line is going crazy. And I got somebody very, very, very special on the phone right now, 97.9 The Beat After Dark. Let me give it one more time for your Miami.
1: Man,
0: that
1: intro is amazing.
0: We got to honor our artists around here. How you been? How you feeling, man? We see you glowing up right now.
1: I'm feeling good. I'm overwhelmed with joy. Like, I'm so happy right now. You see all 32 people in my mouth.
0: The brand new record, Spend That, going crazy right now. Online, socials, on radio. The numbers is unbelievable. Historic, even. Like, how do you feel about that?
1: If anything, I feel blessed. I'm just so happy. I'm grateful. I'm just so happy to see the fans, the people just enjoying the record and, you know, having fun and just, you know, that's what I want my music to do, is to connect with people and make people feel good. So to see that, I just feel so good.
0: Nah, that's a fact. That's a fact. And then we're going to go ahead and premiere that record for the first time ever being premiered by you personally right here in Dallas-Fort Worth. So go and tell them what it is.
1: What's up, Dallas? It's your girl, Young Miami. Hollywood's Day. I need you to spin that new Miami.
0: You know what? You're right. We're going to run that back coming up in the next hour right here on 97.9 The Beat. I know you're down at BT. Do your thing. We're going to hold you down right here in Dallas-Fort Worth. Keep it with us, man. 97.9 The Beat After Dark is going all the way live, all the way until whenever the hell we feel like it.
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12: Records that when you hear them, you know it's Dallas. 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
13: DeVille's
12: doing
13: parties.
12: Yeah. Party Chaser. Yeah. Remember that? But you know, like, it's certain songs that you hear and you know that's Dallas. Frost, what you got?
14: Erykah Badu.
12: Which one?
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12: Bag Lady,
15: I'm going
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15: With DeRoe Ice Cream Paint Job. Mm-hmm.
12: You can't get no more Dallas than that.
14: Yeah.
12: That video, not because I was in it and I started, I had the best part. 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
14: Mm-hmm.
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13: put
12: it
13: together like that.
12: Right.
13: I'm going to say is if I hear Mr. Pookie.
12: Crook for Life.
13: Crook for Life. Or Mr. Lucci, Diabolical.
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I hear you like I'm young. 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
3: Yesterday, I watched New Jack City. 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
4: 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Real?
3: I've never seen it all the way through. Yesterday, I got a chance to do that. 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When Juice come on, I'm sitting down. I don't care what I'm doing.
5: Classic.
3: What about you, Shani?
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3: Ooh. Ugh.
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5: 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That's good.
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3: Well, I went to the one where you go and you order off the screen, but it's only one person in the back. 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

0: 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All you need to be doing this summer is listening to 979 The Beat. I don't know what y'all doing, man. Y'all ain't doing it right if y'all not listening to 979, man.
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6: Rizzo gave me some other songs, but I heard this is Bump This In Your Cadillac. I said, because Big used to come over every day, we play Xbox. 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I ain't going to say who it is or nothing, but Big and I took it to the mix show meeting.
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7: 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They got it to all the other DJs. We started burning it up in the clubs. It wasn't no quick move. Every DJ y'all had at the time.
4: Yeah, we was all out.
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4: Yeah, we was all outside. Shout out GG's one time.
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Bear with me for a second, let me put y'all on game. The settlers was choosing town folk to make them richer. Fast forward 2024, you got the same agenda. You run to Atlanta when you need a check balance. Let me break it down for you, this the real challenge. You caught Future when you didn't see the club. Hey, what? Lil Baby help you get your lingo up. What? 21, get your first

0: 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It's the biggest boss in the biz, Ricky Rose. 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
6: Okay.
7: You know, you got to say South Dallas. Dallas. 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
8: Yes, you had
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7: 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I'm going to Sweet Georgia Brown, and I love the lady that ring you up. Her wig always be like T.I.
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7: 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Hey, and I think she went to Carter.
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7: 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I'm there.
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7: If you from Dallas, you was hurt when Rudy shut down.
6: Oh, my God.
7: My girl had went home that night, said, baby, you know what? I care about how you feel about this. It was dear to your heart. I'm going to cook. I'm going to make you some chicken. She made me the chicken, and it was bleeding.
6: Oh.
7: That ain't Rudy's. Oh, yeah. I lost a lot of weight eating Rudy's. It's the grease, you know. It's the grease.
17: Canola oil.
7: Yeah, they,
6: somebody call Mr. Edwards so we can tell him what was in the chicken
7: oil. Yeah, the extra. Yeah, it's the big beak vegan oil.
6: Okay.
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19: 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What you gonna do if that dog chase you? What you gonna do if that dog bites you? It's okay to be scared of the dog. They say if you ever see him, do not pet him, do not run. He is not friendly. That's time.

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9: My biological father was Mr. Wilson, and they used to give whoopings over there.
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Cut it up. 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
8: Which had the most impact? 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
8: Frost, what you got? 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
10: 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More of the stars from the culture was on his show.
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9: Everybody.
10: Man. Biggie. I mean, we can go
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10: On and on.
8: 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They were on Will Smith, too. Let me just tell you real quick. The Fresh Prince had a bigger impact because of the storylines. I'm talking about when Will Daddy left him and he was sitting there crying, talking about why my daddy don't want me no more.
9: Mm-hmm.
8: I'm talking about when Black and White, racial issues.
9: Driving While Black. Remember they got pulled over?
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10: 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Prince got serious a lot.
8: The trials and tribulations that we go through as young black teenagers. Uh-huh. That did it for me.
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11: 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Born and raised in South Dallas, Bunton, and whoever knocked Bunton down, we gotta talk. Middle school, OW Holmes, and I went to Zoom Walk.
14: My biological father was Mr. Wilson, and they used to give whoopings over there.
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11: 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Hey. And then I graduated from Roosevelt High School, baby. Let me go on.
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15: 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Thank you, dear God, for my life, my family, my community, and my friends. I seek forgiveness of any sins I may have committed, and I pray that I will not repeat bad decisions. I pray today for others, including myself, for all of us in need of your mercy and grace. Although we may not know what our future holds, we accept your guidance and direction as we acknowledge that you are in total control of our destiny. We surrender all stress and doubts, all anxiety and worries, all misbeliefs and misinformation, all anger and hatred, all fears and trepidations, as well as all challenges and victories to your divine wisdom and infinite power. Please order my steps according to thy will and nestle my faith in your bosom for my ultimate protection from those who wish me ill. I love you, dear God, and I praise thy holy name. Hallelujah and amen.
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0: 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Game Time.
1: I heard what you said through the grapevine. Funny thing about your problems, they ain't mine. Staying up through the late night. 20 seconds to game time. Getting religious with it. Time crossing these state lines. 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

10, girl, you a 10, girl, you a 10, girl, you a 10, girl, you a 10, girl, you a 10, girl, you a 10, girl, you a 10, girl, you a 10, girl, you a 10, girl, you a 10, girl, you a 10, girl, you a 10, 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
2: 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You. 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
1: 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It's the biggest boss in the biz, Ricky Rose. 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
8: You said you've been in it.
10: No, I was behind one.
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10: Yeah. But also, I was at the A-Loft. They got a computer that's on. They got off the elevator, and it brings you food. It kind of, it's crazy.
11: Yeah, I saw that in
8: 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Wait, the robot bring you food?
11: Yeah.
8: You food. At the hotel?
11: It's a DoorDash.
10: Yeah.
12: I've been to Amazon when I used to do the truck thing. 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Just like,
11: 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It's like a little box.
12: It's like a 4x3 with wheels, and it rides the sensors and stuff, keep it from bumping into stuff, but it'll go and drop stuff off and load your truck for you and everything.
9: Yeah, now, Walmart got those too.
8: In Walmart,
12: the technology, they making this stuff where they can work because people don't want to work.
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the ice to chill. 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
5: Check me out, man. I'm here with Big Boss Vet talking about how long 97.9 The Beat has really been putting it down and supporting her. Vet, you remember?
6: Tracy seen me when I was nothing. Do you remember that? I was like coming up.
5: Yes,
6: like,
5: bro.
6: Yeah, like, I remember when I first, like, spoke to you and, like, I was, like, still up coming. Like, I was still living in a condo, you know. I was in my city, like, I was, like, you know, bubbling. And now, we up.
5: Man, say we up like Granny Blood Pressure and you doing your thing, you touring, Nick Cannon, movies now, even acting, like, we so proud of you, girl. I mean, wait, can I even talk about the movie or?
6: Another movie wants it as well, but I cannot say the movie yet, but.
5: I want to know so bad.
6: I do too.
5: I want to know so bad.
6: I want to tell
5: you
6: so bad.
5: I just want to know so bad.
6: I want to tell you so bad, but I can't. You know, I can't. But just know bigger and better things are coming. Like,
5: that's it. Let's give it up for Big Boss Vet, y'all.
7: Yes, sir.
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4: Records that when you hear them, you know it's Dallas. 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Cream used to do parties.
5: Yeah, Party Chaser.
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4: Which had the most impact? 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
4: Good morning. Welcome to She Is. I'm Jazzy. And today my guest is Kia McClain. She is the poet and hardcore healing pen coach. Thank you so much for joining me today.
5: Thank you for having me, Jazzy. I am so excited to be here with you.
4: Yeah. So you've been a poet for years. When did you fall in love with poetry?
5: I was a kid. I actually was a hip hop kid. So MC Light, Queen Latifah, Tupac. I was inspired by rappers, actually, and that's what started me to writing. That was my way to express my feelings. I saw how they used rap to talk about what was happening in the community, what was happening in their lives, and I wanted to do that just for my own feelings and emotions.
4: What would you say is your style of poetry?
5: I would say I'm more of a storyteller. I love to tell stories, and because I grew up, you know, in that hip hop era, that's a lot of what they did. They told stories. And so I wanted to put my life or my experiences in storytelling form.
4: You know, I think that's wonderful because a branch of your business is about coaching and healing, and you've also written quite a few books. So let's talk about your coaching business and how you use the power of the pen to help women empower themselves.
5: Absolutely. I went to a grief therapist when I lost my best friend, and the therapist told me to do two things. And he says, I need you to go walking every single day. Just walk. Get that nature and the sun in you. And I want you to write. Keep a journal. You're already a poet, so that's going to be easy for you. Now, what the journaling taught me was that I was able to recognize patterns about myself, which helped me develop emotional intelligence. It helped me to develop awareness. It helped me to identify what was healthy for me versus what was unhealthy for me. And so when I started journaling, I would go back and reflect on these journal entries. And I was noticing something. I was actually learning and navigating through my feelings and my emotions in a more healthy way. I was using what I was writing about myself to provide lessons for myself. To provide insight and wisdom and guidance to myself. And I learned something powerful, which was I was the answer to a lot of things in my life. And I wanted to help other women identify that. As women, we pour into a lot of people, especially Black women. We pour into everybody. We help everybody. We take care of everybody. And we put a lot of work into external things, but we don't put that effort and energy into our internal. And so as a journaler, as a writer, I wanted to help other women to navigate that. And so I started just creating journal prompts. Mm-hmm. That's really how I started the journaling coaching, because prior to that, I was helping women self-publish books.
4: I see. So if a woman was interested in getting some coaching through helping writing, attaining your services, how could she reach out to you?
5: I have a website, and you can book with me on the website, which is kiascoaching.com. And although everybody says your name's Kia like the car, it's not spelled that way. It's spelled K-E-Y-A. And so it's kiascoaching.com. And you can book a consult call with me first to see if we are a match, if we buy, and then from there, let's do the work.
4: How many women have you helped through this process?
5: Oh, if I were to guess, I would say anywhere between 50 and 60.
4: Oh, that's quite a bit. And tell us a little bit about the books that you've written. You've written over 10 books, but tell us like the most recent books, or where can people see a catalog of the books that you've read so they can support you if they like to purchase a book?
5: My most recent book is the Untangling Grief book. I published that book on my birthday in 2025. And that book is available on Barnes & Noble, my website, and Amazon. In fact, I'm having a book signing event at Barnes & Noble in August and also September. And those dates are on my website. So if anyone's interested in coming out, you'll get the dates, times, and all the information there.
4: Now, you do have some upcoming events, or you have somewhere you're going to be coming up?
5: Yes.
4: Give us
5: I am going to be at the Garfinity Live event on August 15th as one of the podcast hosts for that event. And I'm excited about that. It's going to be a 10-10 event in Arlington, Texas. 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
4: I love it. I think it's going to be a great event. And let us know if you are on social media.
5: Yes, I'm glad you mentioned that, Jazzy. I am on Instagram as the Hardcore Healing Pen Coach. You can find me on YouTube at Kia McClain, the Poet. And again, my website, kiascoaching.com. 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
4: All right. Well, thank you so much for this wonderful information and keep doing amazing things in the community.
5: Thank you so much, Jazzy.
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0: 10, girl, you a 10, girl, you a 10. 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

Yes, loving it. Sway Lee with Merle on 97.9 The Beat. If you are interested in winning some Rick Ross tickets, well, I got details on that coming up in about 5 minutes. 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

0: Gotta love that right there. Leon Thomas and Chris Brown, Mutt on 97.9 The Beat, the hip-hop station. I'm Jazzy, the Radio Chica. Hey, coming up at about 10:30, I got tickets if you want to see Rick Ross do his thing, baby. He will be here Saturday, August 2nd at the Winspear Opera House. If you want to see him, baby, he is going to put on a great show. So get ready to call me, okay? The number is 844-787-1979.
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6: What street?
7: You can't say South with the TA. 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
6: Okay.
7: You know, you got to say South Dallas. Yeah. Oh, the AH.
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7: Dallas. 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
0: Yes, you had
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0: Absolutely.
7: 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I'm going there when I leave here. I'm going to Sweet Georgia Brown, and I love the lady that ring you up. Her wig always be like T.I.
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7: It's like T.I. Hey, and I think she went to Carter.
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7: 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I'm there.
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6: Records that when you hear them, you know it's Dallas. 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Shout out DeVille.
7: DeVille.
6: Shout out DeVille. DeVille's
7: doing
6: parties.
7: Yeah.
6: Party Chasers. Yeah. Remember that? But you know, like, it's certain songs that you hear and you know that's Dallas. Frost, what you got?
13: Erykah Badu.
6: Which one?
13: On and On.
6: Tease, what you got?
13: Bag Lady.
6: Bag Lady,
14: I'm going
6: okay.
14: with Darrell Ice Cream Paint Job. Mm-hmm.
6: You can't Ooh. Get no more Dallas than that.
13: Yeah. Yeah.
6: That video, not because I was in it and I started, I had the best part. 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
6: It was done at a 97.9 event.
13: Mm-hmm.
6: And everybody and their mama came to our car show that year.
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6: And shout out Mike Moveswing for having the brain knowledge to
7: put
6: do
7: it together
6: it
7: like that.
6: Right.
7: I'm going to say is if I hear Mr. Pookie.
13: Crook for Life.
7: Crook for Life. Or Mr. Lucci, Diabolical.
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0: Man, that Chris Brown and Usher concert gonna be crazy. That is Chris Brown with It Depends on 97.9 The Beat, the hip hop station. I'm Jazzy, the radio chica. Man, it's a beautiful day outside, right? Make sure y'all get out there, get some of that warm, beautiful, fresh air, and make sure that you keep listening, because you know I got those Rick Ross tickets I'm giving away. But if you're looking to go on a vacation, you know it's summertime, you want to go on a nice cruise, well, we want you to come and join us on our One Voyage cruise, and we got a hookup for you. 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And you'll get a chance to see T.I., Rick Ross, Keith Sweat, and more all on the cruise ship. Baby, when I tell you, you are going to have so much fun. 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It's just going to be so surreal. You want to be on this cruise. Get your friends together. 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It's DFW. Now, if you want to call to reserve your cabin, you can do that now, 214-495-1963. Don't forget to use the code DFW so you can get hooked up, okay? Now, I got those Rick Ross tickets I'm giving away as promised, but here's some details, and we'll be giving those away in about 30 minutes.
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10: Hey, y'all. 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
9: Friendships,
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0: Gotta love that right there. It's Gunna Boy featuring Gunna. It is WGFT on 97 on the Beat, the hip hop station. I'm Jazzy, the radio chica, and it's time to get a winner.
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3: Hi, I'm trying to win some tickets.
0: Well, you caller number 9.
3: All right.
0: Congratulations. Who am I speaking with?
3: My name is Juan.
0: Well, you just got hooked up with tickets to see Rick Ross live for his Port of Miami 20 years of the Boss Classic Tour. Now, this is going to be different because it's at the Winspear Opera House. And we're also going to qualify you for a chance at the grand prize, which is a seat upgrade and a meet and greet. Now, this is happening on Saturday, August 22nd. Who are you taking with you to this show?
3: Awesome. I'm so excited. I'm actually taking my wife.
0: Oh, you know y'all got to dress up for this one, though, right?
3: Oh, yeah.
0: It's going to be so nice.
3: Thank you so much.
0: You are so welcome. What you got planned for today? You watching some FIFA games?
3: Oh, yeah.
0: Who you going for?
3: I'm going for the United States.
0: I know, that's right. Let's go Team USA.
3: That's right.
0: All right, hold on, Juan, so I can get your information. If you didn't get a chance to win these Rick Ross tickets, we're giving away another pair in the 1 o'clock hour.
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3: 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Mo3 is on his sixth album since he passed away. Remember the Biggie Duets album?
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2: Yesterday, I watched New Jack City. Do y'all believe I've never saw all New Jack City all the way through?
6: Why not?
2: I've never seen it all the way through. Yesterday, I got a chance to do that. So it got me to thinking, like, some movies, when I see them, I have to sit down, whatever I'm doing. When Juice come on, I'm sitting down. I don't care what I'm doing.
3: Classic.
2: What about you, Shani?
6: See, that's one. Juice, Waiting to Excel.
2: Ooh. Ugh.
6: Yeah.
5: That's a good man, Savannah.
6: Yeah, Waiting to Excel. Whitney Houston is in that.
2: That's true. Look, that's true.
6: 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But then one of my other favorites, Love Jones. That's one of my favorite movies of all time.
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2: Jack Frost.
5: I like Life. Let's Do It Again, I think it is.
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5: Bill Cosby.
2: Yeah, let's do it again. And JJ from Good Times in that, too.
5: Yeah, that's a good one.
2: The trendsetter, OG Ron C.
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5: Yeah, I lost all my social media. I told God, I'm like, you know, Lord, I know I'm not regular. I know I'm not like nobody else. Yeah. I knew what I wanted. I just didn't know how to go about it. And everybody around me always say that I was different. So I said, I ain't doing social media no more. I lost like 90,000 followers. I'm good. I ain't doing it no more. And then he just a random day. Just a random day, something went viral. I said, well, God, you got me. I'm back. Yeah, I'm back. And I'm trying to make sure when it's my time, I do some social media, run social media in the heaven.
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8: Dallas Fort Worth. It's T.I.P. The King. Check this out, man. My new album, Kill The King, out right now, streaming everywhere. And y'all getting an exclusive listen to it first, all right? So this one right here, man, it called And Won't. You dig what I'm saying? Featuring my homegirl, Summer Walker. It's a real A-Town special, man. A real summertime skating rink record, man. Now, this is about standing on who you are, you know what I mean? And I'm talking about standing on business for who you with. You dig what I'm saying? You know your value and you refuse to let anybody tell you what you can't do. Cause sometimes life gonna put obstacles in front of you, man. But champion, keep pushing. We keep believing. We keep going. We keep evolving, man. Lock in and ride with me on that one, man. TIP, the new and now, sponsored by Grand Hustle. And my partners at Empire. You dig what I'm saying? And don't forget to join me on the One Voyage crew, man. Book your cabin today.

0: I know. That right there was And Won't featuring my homegirl Summer Walker. Now that's from my brand new album, Kill the King. 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I'm talking about playing from top to bottom, no skip, man. Yeah, man. New and now, sponsored by Grand Hustle and my people at Empire Record. And of course, 97.9 The Beat. 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Book your cabin right now. OneVoyagerCrew.com. 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
5: Shawty, would you get in the Uber with nobody driving?
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7: 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They got a little computer that's on. 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It kind of, it's crazy.
8: Yeah, I saw that.
5: Wait, the robot bring you food?
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5: 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At the hotel?
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Secrets I know got you stressed. Will I take those to my death? Haven't decided just yet. Yeah. 40 was such a bang. All of my ops, they des. Please don't put me to the test. They tryna get back on the net. I'm tryna get back in the flesh. Yeah.

Loving it right there, Mariah the Scientist. Is it a crime? On 97.9 The Beat, the hip hop station. I'm Jazzy, the radio chica. Hey, you know, we got the One Voyage cruise that is coming up. It is going to be October 26th through November 1st. If you'd like to go see T.I., Rick Ross, and all your favorite performers along with Keith Sweat, and get a $250 credit, use code DFW. 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Here's Drizzy, Too Hard for Radio. All right.

0: Yes, gotta love that right there. It's Big X the Plug, the largest on 97.9 The Beat, the hip hop station. I'm Jazzy, the radio chica. Hey, if you're interested in getting tickets to see Ricky Rosé, you don't want to pay for them tickets, well, your girl is going to hook you up. Coming up in the 1 o'clock hour, just make sure you check out Jazzy Black. He will be here Saturday, August 22nd at the Windspear Opera House. So it's going to be a little different. You got to dress up to go to this one, okay? So we will be giving away those tickets coming up in the 1 o'clock hour. Just be calling number 9 and make sure you get that number and know the number is 844-787-1979.
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6: Here go four things never to ask a DJ when you come to the booth. 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
6: Man, we're talking about celebrity side hustles.
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7: NBA Youngboy was just in tour. 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
6: Jack Frost, what come to your mind?
8: Ray J.
7: The glasses,
8: he got the glasses, the scooters, he got the earbuds.
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7: Oh. Ooh.
6: What about the G-Unit shoes?
7: 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Them and the Sean Carters from Reebok.
8: No, I was one of them shoes. Them G-Units was clean, man.
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3: You said you've been in it.
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5: 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But also, I was at the A-Loft. 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And kind of, it's crazy.
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3: the. Wait, the robot bring you food?
6: Yeah.
3: You food. At the hotel?
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5: Yeah.
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6: Just kind of like that one that delivers the food. It's like a little box.
7: It's like a 4x3 with wheels, and it rides. 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
8: Dallas, Fort Worth. It's T.I.P. The King, and check this out, man. My new album, Kill the King, out right now, streaming everywhere. And y'all getting an exclusive listen to it first, all right? So this record is called Where I'm From, featuring Anderson .Paak, and produced by Dr. Dre, man. Now, this one right here is, you know, it personal, because, you know, I'm from Atlanta. So I'm going to put Atlanta on my back, and I'm going to talk about what it's like to be from Atlanta. It's about carrying your roots with you no matter how far you go. The lesson, the struggle, the culture. All the people that helped shape you and helped you become who you are, whether you come from a small block or a big city, man. Hey, man, where you from is part of your story. Lock in and ride with me on that one, man. T.I.P., the new and now, sponsored by Grand Hustle. And my partners at Empire, you dig what I'm saying? And don't forget to join me on the One Voyage crew, man. 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

0: Yeah, I know. 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

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Big shout out to Key Glock for coming to the city and kicking it with us. He always show the station mad love. 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But my name is Jazzy Black. I love kicking back with you on Saturdays. Hey, coming up in less than 3 minutes, I'm going to give you the FIFA Fan Festival update. It's a lot going on in the city today. Argentina's taking over. And it's going to be lit. Here's new Skillet Baby and Chris Brown. It's called Face Card.

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2: All right, DFW, let's get into it, man. Yesterday brought plenty of drama. France, Senegal, Spain, and Belgium all picked up big wins, while Cape Verde made history by becoming the smallest nation ever to reach the tournament's knockout rounds. Spain also locked up the top spot in its group, and Uruguay's tournament, unfortunately, came to an end. But today is all about who survives and who goes home. This is the last day of group stage matches, which means after today is win or go home soccer as the round of 32 officially begins. Every goal matters from here on out as teams fight for the final spots in the knockout bracket. Now, here in North Texas, Lionel Messi and Argentina are back at AT&T Stadium tonight, taking on Jordan at 9 p.m. A win would send Argentina into the knockout rounds with plenty of momentum. Now, if you don't have tickets, it's all good, because you can head to the FIFA Fan Festival at Fair Park. It's the biggest watch party in the city. It's free. 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
6: Thank you, guys.
4: New energy, new flame. 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
6: I feel good.
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6: 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Amazing, actually, if we being real.
4: Yeah. So I'm the biggest question on my mind, and this is what I have brought out earlier, Shaq. You don't co-sign many artists. Why Big E?
5: You know, I like to inspire people.
4: Talk to me about it.
5: But I can also be inspired by people.
4: Yeah.
5: So, you know, I'm a hip-hop head, so I'm flicking, and I see her killing it. So I jump in the DM. Because, listen, she dope. Everybody know Diesel Love Dallas. I've been dealing with Skip for a long time. I've been living here in and out for 20 years. Dallas is great. There's a lot of great dope MCs here in Dallas. And when I heard her spitting, I was like, there my f***ing go.
4: Yeah. Come on. This is safe space. I'm
5: her mentor. Mm-hmm. I'm treating her as if I was her manager.
4: I love
5: making
4: that.
5: Sure she's straight. Like, we're not gonna put out nothing whack, I can tell you that.
4: I like that.
7: Okay.
5: Yeah.
4: That's a good guarantee.
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0: Yo, Dallas-Fort Worth is Space Boy Fresh, 97.9 The Beat. And I got my attorney, Josh Alexander from J. Alexander Law at 1-800-INJURY right here with me. Josh, the biggest soccer tournament in the world is in our backyard, man. The street's been crazy.
7: Yeah, unfortunately, when having such a good time, people make bad decisions. They get behind the wheel of their car, and they end up in getting a car accident, hurting somebody, and then that's when we have to step in and take care of business.
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10: Dallas, Fort Worth. It's T.I.P. the King. And check this out, man. My new album, Kill the King, out right now, streaming everywhere. And y'all getting an exclusive listen to it first, all right? Now, that one right here, man, it's called Dope Boy Academy. Hey, man, that one here, man, it's a banger. It features my partners, Young Jeezy, 2 Chainz, and T-Pain. Now, for anybody get it twisted, this ain't just about the hustle, man. It's about the lesson learned from the hustle, man. It's about the lifestyle. It's about survival, the mindset. And you already know the circumstances. You can turn them into opportunity. Everybody got a story, man. This record

0: 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And of course, 97.9 The Beat. 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
7: 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Are you a cuffer? Is a cuffer season? 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

Ronnie P. and Usher, Should Have Never, right here on 97.9 The Beat. Hey, coming up at 1:37, if you've been looking for those tickets to go see Rick Ross live for the Port of Miami, 20 years of Boss Classics tour, keep listening out for him. He gonna come on the radio and give you that hotline number. Be calling number 9. I got you on the hookup.

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Chris Breezy, obvious, love that song. Feels like summer right here on 97.9 The Beat. Just remember where you heard it. Hey, coming up in about 3 minutes, we got your free tickets to go see Rick Ross, Rosé for the Port of Miami, 20 years of Boss Classics Tour. Also, winners qualify for their chance at the grand prize to win a seat upgrade and a meet and greet. So just keep listening. You can hear Rick Ross come on the radio and give you that hotline number. Just be calling number 9, and I got you in that mood.

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0: and yours right here on 97.9 The Beat. Just remember who put you on, because that's what we do, man. Trying to hook somebody up with some tickets to go see Rick Ross. 97.9 The Beat. Who this?
1: JD.
0: What's up, JD? You made it in, but you caller number 3, brother. I need caller number 9 to get hooked up. Coming right back, okay?
1: All right.
0: 844-787-1979. We got some tickets to go see Rick Ross live for the Port of Miami tour. And everybody that wins qualifies for the chance at the grand prize to win a seat upgrade and the meet and greet. Come on, caller number 9. I'm waiting on you, friend.

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That's just how I do the sauce and the spill. 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
1: I'm calling from
2: Gabby. Alrighty, shout out to everybody today, 214. And shout out to you for being my calling number 9 queen. I got you these tickets to go see Rick Ross.
1: Rick Ross!
2: With the Port of Miami tour, 20 years of Boss Classics. Can you just go, oh. Yep, that's exactly how Rick Ross be sounding. Look, you're going to have a good time. And you know you qualify for the grand prize. We could upgrade your seat, and we might get you that meet and greet, girl.
1: That's right.
2: Yeah, it's going to be nice. So, look, find you something nice to wear. It's going down Saturday, August 22nd. We're going to be at the Windsor Opera House. So make sure you get fly, friend. You and your plus one.
1: All right, that's it. It sounds like that grown and sexy.
2: And is. We got some folks listening right now trying to get that grown and sexy, yo. But we got to let the city know they can still win some tickets today.
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16: Yesterday, I watched New Jack City. 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
2: 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Real?
16: I've never seen it all the way through. Yesterday, I got a chance to do that. So it got me to thinking, like, some movies, when I see them, I have to sit down, whatever I'm doing. When Juice come on, I'm sitting down. I don't care what I'm doing.
17: Classic.
16: What about you, Shani?
2: See, that's one. Juice, Waiting to Excel.
16: Ooh. Ugh.
2: Yeah.
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2: Yeah, wait. Whitney Houston is in there.
16: That's true.
2: Look,
16: that's true.
2: We get to see classic. Her do her thing again. But then one of my other favorites, Love Jones. That's one of my favorite movies of all time.
17: Love Jones is good.
16: Jack Frost.
17: I like Life. Let's Do It Again, I think it is.
16: Oh, that's Bill Cosby.
17: Bill Cosby.
16: Yeah, let's do it again. And JJ again. From Good Times in that, too.
17: Yeah. That's good.
16: The trendsetter, OG Ron C.
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1: Hey, man, say man. You know the play, man. It's the Playmaker Hollywood Zay here to put you on again today. Not just the culture, but to what we are right here in the heart of Texas, a place that we call home. 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Look out. This is where Friday Night Lights shine. 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
8: Dallas, Fort Worth. It's T.I.P. the King. Check this out, man. My new album, Kill the King, out right now, streaming everywhere. And y'all getting an exclusive listen to it first, all right? So this one right here, man, it called And Won't. You dig what I'm saying? Featuring my homegirl, Summer Walker. It's a real A-Town special, man. A real summertime skating rink record, man. Now, this is about standing on who you are, you know what I mean? And I'm talking about standing on business for who you with. You dig what I'm saying? You know your value and you refuse to let anybody tell you what you can't do. Because sometimes life gonna put obstacles in front of you, man. But champion, keep pushing. We keep believing. We keep going. We keep evolving, man. Lock in and ride with me on that one, man. T.I.P. the new and now sponsored by Grand Hustle and my partners at Empire. You dig what I'm saying? And don't forget to join me on the One Voyage crew, man. Book your cabin today.

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7: 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I care about how you feel about this. It was dear to your heart. I'm going to cook. I'm going to make you some chicken. She made me the chicken, and it was bleeding.
4: Oh,
7: 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Oh, yeah. I lost a lot of weight eating Rudy's. It's the grease, you know. 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
7: 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Yeah, it's the big, big vegan oil. Okay. 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
1: She ain't even all that. Like, I ain't even like that. Ain't her mama.

That was Party right here on 97.9 The Beat, man. Look, coming up in about 10 minutes, we got to talk about today's unofficial holiday, even though it is a holiday here in Texas, June 27th, celebrating the late DJ Screw. We're going to get into it. Here's Young.

0: 97 days of summer is here, baby. 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
1: Awesome.
0: Yeah.
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4: I used to think about immature things. 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Is this really your real phone number?

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Thorough as don't need your jazz. Psychedist can reach your jazz. Zodiac sign, it must be a Gemini moon, cause we about to go half. Mistakenly, nobody been in a bag, but how many bodies done been in her bag?

0: 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And my name is Jazzy Black. I love kicking back with you on Saturdays. So if you didn't know, today, June 27th, is basically a holiday in H-Town. And you know what I'm saying? We got to show love to our cousins down 45 because we are the hip hop station. And we will be doing the city a disservice by not honoring the late DJ Screw, all right? This is one of the most important days in hip-hop history, honoring DJ Screw, the pioneer behind the chopped and screwed sound that really put H-Town on the map. And, of course, Drake sampling it. Everybody be trying to chop and screw something. It also celebrates the iconic 1996 June 27th freestyle. There's a 35-minute classic featuring members from SUC, the Screwed Up Click, that's still considered essential listening almost 30 years later. And I want you to hear from DJ Screw, the SUC, on how the whole thing got started.
1: It started in Miles, back in the game. I've been DJing for a long time. Back in 92, when I really started, well, back in 91, when I really started slowing the music down. And ever since then, the mixtapes, we've been freestyling. The
2: thing that happened was, man, my brother Pat, rest in peace, he come on home one day. They tell him, man, your brother got flow, man. He can flow. He all on this tape, this, here, that, there. So we all in the hood, we sitting around like, man, if Pat could do it, we all could do it.
0: And the rest was history. So you know what? Today, if you haven't listened to the full freestyle, you could go

0: double cup of Kool-Aid or something. I don't know. Don't put that purple stuff in there. We don't need none of that. But look, man, that's what that is. 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Of course, we got some more hip-hop on the way. 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
8: All right. Coming at number five. You. Number four. You. 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
9: But he gets you every day, right?
8: 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You. 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
9: You.
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10: No!
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8: 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Keep it simple, ladies.
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17: Records that when you hear them, you know it's Dallas. 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
18: Yeah, Party Chaser.
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20: I'm
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5: Dallas, Fort Worth. It's T.I.P. the King. And check this out, man. My new album, Kill the King, out right now, streaming everywhere. And y'all getting an exclusive listen to it first, all right? So this record is called Where I'm From, featuring Anderson .Paak and Purdue by Dr. Dre, man. Now, this one right here is, you know, it personal because, you know, I'm from Atlanta. So I'm going to put Atlanta on my back and I'm going to talk about what it's like to be from Atlanta. It's about carrying your roots with you no matter how far you go. The lesson, the struggle, the culture. All the people that help shape you and helped you become who you are, whether you come from a small block or a big city, man. Hey, man, where you from is part of your story. Lock in and ride with me on that one, man. T.I.P., the new and now, sponsored by Grand Hustle. And my partners at Empire, you dig what I'm saying? 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
11: 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Josh, the biggest soccer tournament in the world is in our backyard, man. The streets been crazy.
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0: 10, girl, you a 10. Girl, you a 10, girl, you a 10, girl, you a 10. 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
1: Yes, Sirski, that's that brand new vibe from Skiller Baby featuring Chris Brown and Bryson Tiller. It's called Face Card. And you heard it first right here on your 97.9 to beat the hip-hop station. And you are minutes away from winning tickets to go see Rick Ross live Saturday, August 22nd when he hit the city for the Port of Miami 20 Years of Boss Classics Tour. All you got to do is be calling him now. We hear Rick Ross tell you to call in and we got you. We're going to turn you up on this Saturday, man. It's Metro Boomin. 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

0: 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Where, check it out, man. What's happening this hour, Papa Ron?
1: Hey, man, coming up in 8 minutes, we got your tickets to go see Rick Ross live when he hit the city August 22nd, bro.
0: All you got to do is be caller number 9 at 844-787-1979 in 8 minutes. Here go UGK.
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0: What's happening? 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

0: Yeah, yeah. Chris Brown, it depends on Yo 97.9 to beat with. We still looking for caller number 9 to get you inside this Rick Ross thing, man. All you got to do is be caller number 9. It's that easy to win.
1: Man, it's so easy, man. I'm thinking about doing it myself. But I can't because I work here.
0: Yeah, 844-787-1979. Pop Ron, get off the phone.
1: Okay.

0: 97.9 The Beat. What's up with it?
1: What up,
0: man? Hey, nothing. Just calling, Arnold. What you got, pimping?
1: Man, chilling, Arnold. What you got?
0: Man, I got some tickets to go for you to go see Rick Ross, man. You are caller number 9, my boy.
2: Yes, sir.
1: I know you do.
2: Yes, sir.
1: You just,
2: yeah, brother, you got 2 tickets. Go see Rick Ross when he hit the city. Saturday, August 22nd, man, for the Port of Miami 20 Years of Boss Classics Tour. Who you taking with you?
1: I'm going to take my baby with me, man.
2: My baby.
0: Another great night courtesy of the Toxic Boys. Let's go. And look, the best part about this is that now since you won, you qualify for a chance at the grand prize to win a seat upgrade and a meet and greet that's going down on Saturday, August 22nd to meet Rick Ross. That's crazy.
2: Courtesy, man, that sounds crazy to me. I saw wish I'd have called in.
0: Hey, check this out. Coming up at the 4 o'clock, we're premiering another brand new record from T.I., man, so lock in.
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0: Man, we're talking about celebrity side hustles.
2: Yeah.
0: You know what I think about? I think about, I don't know if y'all remember Rap Snacks. Remember that?
2: Yeah, but I just saw something in the store today.
0: They still sell them Rap Snacks.
2: NBA Youngboy was just in tour. And I

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1: He got the headphones. 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
0: Shani, what you got?
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1: Oh. Ooh.
0: What about the G-Unit shoes?
2: Oh, boy, them was the ugly shoes. Them and the Sean Carters from Reeboks.
1: No, I was one of them shoes. Them G-Units was clean, man.
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0: 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I got to shout out my boy who just got the tickets to Rick Ross. Tell him who you is, gang.
1: 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It's 64 at Dallas, Texas, man. I just want some Rick Ross motherfucking concert tickets for the Toxic Boy.
0: You know what I'm saying? 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
2: Check me out, man. I'm here with Big Boss Vet talking about how long 97.9 The Beat has really been putting it down and supporting her. Vet, you remember?
3: Tracy seen me when I was nothing. Do you remember
2: bro,
3: that? I was, like, coming up.
2: Yes,
3: like,
2: bro.
3: Yeah, like, I remember when I first, like, spoke to you and, like, I was, like, still upcoming. Like, I was still living in a condo, you know. I was in my city. Like, I was, like, you know, bubbling. And now... We up.
2: Man, say we up like Granny Blood Pressure and you doing your thing. You touring, Nick Cannon, movies now, even acting like we so proud of you, girl. I mean, wait, can I even talk about the movie or?
3: Another movie wants it as well, but I cannot say the movie yet, but.
2: I want to know so bad.
3: I do too.
2: I want to know so
3: bad. I want to tell you
2: like,
3: so
2: I
3: bad.
2: Just want to know so bad.
3: I want to tell you so bad, but I can't, you know, I can't. But just know bigger and better things are coming, like.
2: That's it. Let's give it up for Big Boss Matt, y'all.
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5: What street?
6: You can't say South with the TH. You gotta say South Dallas.
5: Okay.
6: You know, you gotta say South Dallas.
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6: Oh, the AH.
5: South Dallas.
6: Say that, South Dallas.
3: What street? Dallas.
6: It was Bunton, Commodore to be exact.
5: This is the official, if you from Dallas edition.
6: If you from Dallas, you had a turkey wing from Sweet Georgia Brown.
3: Yes,
6: you
3: yes.
6: had a turkey wing. You did.
3: Absolutely.
6: They mac and cheese is one of the best in the city. I'm going there when I leave here. I'm going to Sweet Georgia Brown, and I love the lady that ring you up. Her wig always be like T.I.
5: Yeah,
6: head.
5: Yeah, yeah,
6: sound like T.I. head. Hey, and I think she put the card.
5: How do people follow you, though, bro?
6: Man, follow me on Most Wanted Nuke, TikTok, Instagram, Facebook, your mama, cousin, house, everything. I'm there.
5: This is
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8: Dallas, Fort Worth. It's T.I.P. The King. And check this out, man. My new album, Kill The King, out right now, streaming everywhere. And y'all getting an exclusive listen to it first, all right? Now, this one right here, man, it's called Dope Boy Academy. Hey, man, this one here, man, this a banger. It features my partner, Young Jeezy, 2 Chainz, and T-Pain. Now, for anybody get it twisted, this ain't just about the hustle, man. It's about the lesson learned from the hustle, man. It's about the lifestyle. It's about survival, the mindset. And you already know the circumstances, you can turn them into the opportunity. Everybody got a story, man. This record is just about wisdom and what comes from the journey. Lock in and ride with me on that one, man. TIP, the new and now, sponsored by Grand Hustle. And my partner

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2: All right, look out, DFW. The official final day of group stage has arrived with 6 matches set to determine the remaining spots in the round of 32. England and Argentina enter the day as the biggest favorites, taking on Panama and Jordan, respectively, while Croatia faces a must-win showdown against Ghana to keep his knockout hopes alive. Colombia and Portugal battle for the top spot in Group K in what is expected to be the day's marquee matchup, while DR Congo looks to stay in contention against Uzbekistan. Algeria and Austria close out Group J in a match with major qualification implications. And don't forget, the Latin Legacy Tour takes center stage at the FIFA Fan Festival in Fair Park tomorrow, June 28th, bringing together MC Magic, Baby Bash, Little Rob, and a special guest, Concrete, for an evening of celebrating classic Chicano rap and Latin hip-hop. 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
2: So I gotta introduce the four straight out the mud, man. From right here in the Triple D.
3: The West Side on the best side.
2: Come on,
3: you feel me,
2: man?
3: Come on, man. Talk about it, man.
2: She got that hunger. She got that pain. She got that sound. More importantly, she got that authenticity and that experience. And she one of our own. Dallas own. Let's give it one time for Big E.
4: Thank you, guys. Thank you.
2: New agency, new flame. How you feel today?
4: I feel good. Yeah. I mean, I feel great. Amazing, actually, if we being real. Yeah.
2: Yeah. So I'm the biggest question on my mind, and this is what I had brought out earlier, Shaq. You don't co-sign many artists. Why Big E?
3: You know, I like to inspire people.
2: Talk to me about it.
3: But I can also be inspired by people.
2: Yeah.
3: So, you know, I'm a hip-hop head, so I'm flicking, and I see her killing it. So I jump in the DM. Because, listen, she's dope. Everybody know Diesel Love Dallas. I've been dealing with Skip for a long time. I've been living here in and out for 20 years. Dallas is great. There's a lot of great, dope MCs here in Dallas. And when I heard her spitting, I was like, they're my f***ing go.
2: Yeah, hell yeah. Come on. Listen. Like, this is safe space.
3: I'm her mentor. Mm-hmm. I'm treating her as if I was her manager, making sure she's straight. Like, we're not gonna put out nothing whack. I can tell you that.
2: I like that.
5: Okay.
3: Yeah.
2: That's a good. That's a does. That yeah.
3: Guaranteed.
2: Yeah,
3: Belta. The champ is here.
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0: Man, we got some motion going down every hour this week. Today, you can listen to songs from T.I. and win tickets to go see Rick Ross and get qualified for that meet and greet. We're going to tell you more about that coming up in about 3 minutes.

0: Boss Man D-Lo, Motion Party on Yo 97.9 The Beat. 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
0: And the dopest part about it, bro, the dopest part about it got to be that if you win this weekend, you qualify to meet Rick Ross for a meet and greet, bro.
1: Man, I'm talking about killer seats, too.
0: 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You know what we did last weekend. 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

0: Chris Brown, Bryson Tiller with It Depends right here on your 97.9 to Beat the Hip Hop Station. You riding with the Toxic Boys, DJ Pop Run, my brother Hollywood Zay, and this is a new one now weekend. What that mean, Pop Run? 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So if you want to break them skates out or you want to turn that barbecue up with your people, man, this is definitely one of them records for that. Also coming up at 5 o'clock, man, Scrappy going live inside that weekend Toxic Mix right here on Toxic Boy Radio. 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
20: 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And I got my attorney, Josh Alexander, from J. Alexander Law at 1-800-INJURY right here with me. 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
5: 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Nope.
1: TDK, you said you've been in it.
6: No, I was behind one. But I
1: in also, Dallas?
6: Yeah. But also, I was at the A-Loft. They got a little computer that's on. They got off the elevator and it brings you food. It kind of, it's crazy.
7: Yeah, I saw that.
1: Wait, the robot bring you food?
7: Yeah.
1: You food. At the hotel?
7: It's a DoorDash.
6: Yeah.
8: I've been to Amazon. Yeah. When I used to do the truck thing, I watched the robots roll through there and make, you know, move and take the stuff from the shelves and put them on different shelves or load them in the back of the truck. Just like,
7: it's kind of like that one that delivers the food. It's like a little box.
8: It's like a 4x, you know, 4x3.
7: Yeah.
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4: It's T.I.P. the King, and check this out, man. My new album, Kill the King, out right now, streaming everywhere. And y'all getting an exclusive listen to it first, all right? So this one right here, man, it called And Won't. You dig what I'm saying? Featuring my homegirl, Summer Walker. It's a real A-Town special, man. A real summertime skating rink record, man. Now, this is about standing on who you are, you know what I mean? And I'm talking about standing on business for who you with. You dig what I'm saying? You know your value, and you refuse to let anybody tell you what you can't do. Because sometimes life gonna put obstacles in front of you, man. But champion, keep pushing. We keep believing. We keep going. We keep evolving, man. Lock in and ride with me on that one, man. TIP, the new and now, sponsored by Grand Hustle. And my partners at Empire. You dig what I'm saying? And don't forget to join me on the One Voyage crew, man. 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

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And of course, 97.9 The Beat. 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Let's get it.

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1: And I'm DJ Papa Ron.
0: Hey, and I just want to remind you guys, man, it's $250 that you can save off that one voyage right now. You hear us playing T.I. all day today. T.I. checked in. Matter of fact, you could go to the Grand Hustle page, and we're on the Grand Hustle page. Like, T.I. is rocking with the gang, and if you want to rock with T.I., all you got to do is go to BDFW.com to get that money.
1: Easy peasy, man. Don't forget to use our promo code DFW to get that $250 that Jay just spoke on. That's promo code DFW.
0: Yep. Do it right now, man. I'm telling you, these cabins are going fast. They took away the $500. Now they're down to $250 because that means they selling cabins out there. You know what I'm saying?
1: For sure, man. And this offer only lasts until July 6th.
0: Yo, and you got to look at this boat. Oh, my God, bro. The Resilient Lady. This thing looks like a spaceship from Star Trek or something, bro.
1: On water.
0: On water.
1: Yeah.
0: On water. More information is up at thebdfw.com. DJ Scrappy got more vibes coming your way in 5 minutes right here.
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6: Johnny, you down with cuffing season?
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6: 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The legendary Jack Frost. Are you a cuffer? Is it cuffer season? 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
8: Hey, man, my old lady listening, yes.
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9: Cuffing is a beautiful thing, man. 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All men are physical, Big Pink.
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6: 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You know what I'm saying?
7: What's wrong with that? 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
2: 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And you see the billboards out there, right? For a lot of lawyers around here. But how many of them are actually from here? Now, for real, like some of those law firms flying in from San Antonio or Houston to take your case. 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They don't know our conditions. 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I mean, they're not at your kid's football game on Friday night. And Thompson Law was built right here in Dallas. They got offices in Dallas, Fort Worth, Garland, McKinney, and Agtown. I mean, they eat at the same restaurants. They sit in the same traffic on 635, 35, 30, 183, and take some construction detours just like you do. 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

0: Okay, Scrap, DJ Scrappy, live in the mix. We hanging out. DJ Pop Around Hollywood Zay, the Playmaker. Brand new one from Momo Boy. This the girl that sing on that good flirt song with Baby Keem and Kendrick Lamar?
1: Yeah, vibe.
0: Yeah, this a vibe right here.

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0: Brand new vibe is called Rubbers by Phoenix Flexing.
1: Yeah, man, this record is really, really trending right now, too.
0: It's pretty rad.
1: It's pretty awesome.
0: Have you seen the video, though?
1: I did see the visual
0: like
1: for
0: they
1: that.
0: Locked in the 80s, bro.
1: No count.
0: Hey, look, but you don't got to stay locked in the 80s, because coming up after 6 o'clock.
1: Man, it's new in that weekend, man. We playing all new, brand new joints out T.I.'s new album, Every Hour on the Hour. And since the clock ain't going to be nothing different, man, we're going to play another new banger.
0: Yep, and you can go see T.I. During the One Voyage and get $250 off right now at thebeatdfw.com. We're doing this whole T.I. thing. And it's Rick Ross winning weekend. Like, it's really like One Voyage.
1: We could just call this the One Voyage weekend.
0: Yeah, yeah. But we're not giving away tickets to One Voyage. We're giving away Rick Ross tickets. And the dope thing about the Rick Ross tickets is if you win, you get qualified for that meet and greet to meet Rick Ross in person the day of the show. That's crazy, bro.
1: Man, that's crazy. That's wild work. And I wish I could have those tickets myself.
0: I know. I don't know what to look more forward to. This brand new music from T.I. or the chance at maybe getting a meet and greet and getting the tickets for show after 6 o'clock.
1: I ain't gonna lie. It's a tough one.
0: It's a tough one. Hey, yeah. Look, well, if you want to find out, keep it right here. We got more Vibes in 5 right here.
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5: We got Big Wheel Records in here. 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
7: Rizzo gave me some other songs, but I heard this is Bump This In Your Cadillac. I said, because Big used to come over every day, we play Xbox. 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
5: Yeah. 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
8: I really feel like we had the blueprint for radio at the time for really trying to break a record. 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They got it to all the other DJs. We started burning it up in the clubs. 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Every DJ y'all had at the time.
5: Yeah, we was all out.
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5: Yeah, we was all outside. 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

0: You could put me any place on the map, cause I'm him. Never chase bread, chase the vision. Make your word when you see it be the business. No cap, God am a witness. Success feel better, independent. 9-11 at the Valley Adelinic. Big Master P vibe, no limit. Falling hard on another hemisphere. Somebody tell them people Mr. Hem is here.
1: Whoa, whoa, whoa, whoa, whoa, whoa.
0: Mr. Hem is here.
1: Whoa, whoa, whoa, whoa, whoa, whoa.
0: Mr. Hem.
2: Man, look out. We done did it again. Another successful New and That Weekend. One time for that boy, T.I. Brand new album out. It's called Kill the King, and this is his 12th and final album.
3: Yeah, man. He said he's hanging it up, man. And what a better way to hang it up by providing us with a bunch of different vibes, bro. Like production from Pharrell, Dr. Dre, yeah. Big features from T-Pain, that vibe with Summer Walker, bro. Like, I think this is some of Tip's best work.
2: Yeah, I think he did his big one on this one. Which was your favorite song out of all of them?
3: Right now, I ain't gonna hold you and don't judge me. The joint with Summer Walker, bro, just kind of just, I don't know what it was.
2: I mean, the sun.
3: I'm looking out the window, bro. The sun shining, bro. I feel like I peed skills, bro. I just want to put some skates on.
2: That did have Cascade written all over it, didn't it?
3: Yeah, it was just a happy vibe, bro. And I feel like this is a dope Saturday. And what more better than a toxic Saturday than be with your favorite toxic boys?
2: And we did have a good time at that Arlington Stadium. And you know what? I really hope this thing with T.I. and King and Damani works out so that we could do a party at Cascade. That'd be lit.
3: Absolutely, man. So, you know, let's try to get that worked out because I think they want that.
2: Yeah, follow him at TIP right now at Grand Hustle. And we got more vibes coming your way in 5 minutes. We ain't going nowhere till 7 o'clock right here.
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0: 10. Girl, you a 10, girl, you a 10, girl, you a 10. 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

0: You know, every time J Dawn sings this song, for some reason, it makes me angry.
1: Yeah, man, because nobody should be that tender.
0: Yeah, falling off the pole, man. Hey, but you know what? We'll keep that same vibe going. And did you see Usher not looking like Usher at the Chris Brown and Usher concert?
1: Man, boy, out there looking real mature, right?
0: Man, that is wild work. Here go Kalani and Usher, brand new one. It's called Should've Never, right here.
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0: All right, we're getting ready to slide up out this thing, but don't forget, coming up after 7 o'clock, you got another chance, two more chances, actually.
1: Absolutely. Get these tickets to go see Rick Ross live, man. And this ain't no regular Rick Ross show, man. We're talking about opera. We're talking about suit, bow tie, the whole nine, 20. Orchestra, everything, bro. Like, this is 20 years of Port of Miami, bro, and this is going to be major. It's going to be a big show, bro.
0: I think it's going to be a big show, bro, definitely. Yeah. And the biggest part about it is, if you win this weekend, you qualify to get inside that meet and greet to go meet him. And are they talking about upgraded seats? Was that a thing?
1: Man, they said upgraded seats, man, and the meet and greet with Rick Ross himself.
0: Bro, come on, man. That's coming up at the 7 o'clock with Jay Red, man. And before we leave, Papa Ron's going to give you a quick toxic tip.
1: Yeah, man, I think my toxic tip of the day, man, is mind your business, stay out the way.
0: I like that. Jay Red's coming up next. We up out of here. We'll see y'all Monday.
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0: Cardi B with Every Time on 97.9 The Beat, the hip hop station, live and direct from the Red Room. I am your Jug Master Jay. You know, I'm just gonna try to get your vibes right on this Saturday night. But before I do that, hey man, it is hot as hell outside. I got in my car earlier, two of my lighters had blew up. So it's officially summertime in the Triple D. And since it's summertime, you know I gotta bring you that heat. I'm banging fresh joints from Coi Leray and Youngboy, Lotto and Glorilla, and I got some of that new Drake for you. Sprinkle in some of your favorites too. I got some Meek Mill, I got some Boss Man D-Lo, some Chris Brown. You know, I got the bangers on deck. And coming up at 7:20, I'm gonna let you know how you can get your hands on these Rick Ross tickets. He coming to the city August 22nd, and if you wanna be in the building, you might wanna pay attention to this.
1: What's happening? It's the biggest boss in the biz, Ricky Rose. If you thought the 97 days of summer was hot, wait till you see the hottest shows of the summer.
2: It's the Rick Ross